0: Colm O'Sullivan every evening from 4 as I get you home with the best music, plenty crack, and as always, we'll keep it all things Cork. Lads, what's the prediction?
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Remember when you brought your pup home? You wanted to give them the best life possible. Greetings, naturopathic Dr. Dennis Black, Amazon number one best-selling author and founder of Rough Greens here. 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That's why thousands have added Rough Greens on top of whatever they're already feeding their dog. 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

the back. And as a result, I'm here to take care of this show for a couple of hours. So thank you for all your lovely messages. People of Cork, you've been so kind and so lovely. And it's on the way home. Massive homecoming tonight up in Mayo. So we're looking forward to that. I'll keep an eye on that. And I think it's going to be televised if you want to check it out. Please don't stop the music. We'll get back to some radio, will we? This is Red FM. Rihanna, Benson Boone coming through next. It's

Katie Musgrave's Dry Spell. It's 14 minutes after 5. This is the Home Run with KC. How's it going, everybody's top 6 at 6, the biggest trending songs, the most requested, most wanted music from across today, from all your engagement with the station. I'm going to compile it, stick it all together, and bring you the 6 biggest tunes just after 6 o'clock. Niall Horan, Tastes So Good.

George Ezra, Shotgun, 20 past 5. It's the home run with Casey in for Cullum. Basically, all evening, I'm just getting messages going, hey, Langer.

Toronto's top six at six. Turn it up, let's go. The biggest songs across Cork that are trending, the top six at six is on the air. What you've wanted to hear all day on Red FM, we've thrown it into a top six and kicking off at six is this. Red FM's top

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Tomorrow morning, Red FM Breakfast, Dad Gags back after 8 o'clock. I've got €200 vouchers from Skechers, and we've got winning words at 8.15 if you need a cheeky grand in your life. Reminding you, the massive jackpot as well on Cash Machine is sitting pretty at €303,000. That would change your life. You'd have some crack with that jackpot. Play that tomorrow when you wake up at 6. We'll talk to you then. Good luck.

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throwback track with Dino's. It's Robbie Williams, Feel on Cork's Red FM. It's Stephanie Rainey here with you until 10 o'clock tonight. Now, as you know, we are about to enter, we've kind of entered it already, festival season. 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

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Kicking it off tonight with a little bit of Hoogle and Ultranate. This is Moving to the Sun on Red FM. I'm

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Monday night. Hello, how are you? You are very welcome to the show. Now, she has a fantastic voice and she performed at Cork Jazz Festival a couple of years back. Maybe we can convince her to come back. Her name is Sienna Spiro. 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